control. 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All my ideas turn to digits. All I care about is family business. Getting money like I was a dentist. Every hour, walk the Cuba like I'm Che Guevara. All them bad vibes never matter. Meanwhile, pockets getting fatter. Cup of Cuba Libre in the valley. Sun burning, so I rock and dance. Eating fresh food, fried bananas. Or was it plantain? All I know is that we do the damn thing. Me and my guys ain't a damn change. 50-50, yeah, we split it same. Thank God that we living better. 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

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And preserving all that means preserving ourselves.

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Lifelong dissing, some cells missing. 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

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I am afraid of that first spark, of fire and of love when it begins. You know, it shivers. I am afraid of men at night, but also of them in

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I sing to forget and remember what's real, to feel alive. I sing when there is nothing else to do, nothing else to say. But if my voice won't come out, then I dance.

born to live by each other's happiness, not by each other's misery. In this world, there's room for everyone, and the good earth is rich and can provide for everyone. The way of life can be free and beautiful.